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1: All right, so we got some TV and movie tropes to file under enough already.
2: Okay.
1: Because they have been there and done that. And you probably think of a movie eventually, if you think long enough, of that where this movie trope or whatever has been done over and over again. So when somebody is sleeping and they had a nightmare, mm-hmm. when was the last time, though? And think about this in your real life.
2: Yeah.
1: When was the last time you had a nightmare so intense that you jolted up 90 degrees from your bed, like they do in the movies?
2: Right.
1: It just doesn't happen like that. You may wake up and go, oh, you know, or maybe scare yourself awake.
2: Uh-huh.
1: But you never, like, bolt up, sit up straight in the bed.
2: Right. Covered in sweat.
1: Yeah, covered in sweat.
2: And then your wife goes, you look like you've seen a ghost. And you always have to say, I think I just have.
1: Dun, dun, dun. guessing someone's password in films is so easy. You can do it in minutes. Just look around the computer for hints. Or recall birthdays of people that they care about. And guess what? You're in.
2: Yes.
1: Yeah, they make it look like it's easy to guess a password.
2: Right.
1: I don't know. It's not. Innocent people get turned into villains. This is one.

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2: A man in New Zealand was pulled over after swerving all over the road. He claimed the alcohol he consumed shouldn't count because it was the blood of Christ.
3: What?
2: Yeah, Acting Senior Sergeant Ian Notman said the man crossed the centre line several times, multiple times. He underwent breath testing procedures and recorded a breath alcohol level 3 times more than the legal limit before electing for a blood test to be taken. He told police the alcohol he consumed was altar wine, and he consumed it at mass and should not count because it was the blood of Christ.
3: Oh, I see.
2: Police are now awaiting results from the man's blood, I suppose, to see if it really is.

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Sky 106.5, Clarksburg's home for the greatest hits, 8.40 on this Wednesday morning. And coming up in the next hour, I'm going to have another family four-pack of tickets to give to you. What kind of tickets, I hear you cry? Well, these are, and I want to say unusual, but they are certainly unique, I would say. It is a Little Mania World Tour. It's midget wrestling. That's what it says on the ticket here, midget wrestling. The Midget Wrestling All-Stars, and they are going to be at RG's Almost Heaven Harley-Davidson on Friday. So if you can't pick these tickets up before Friday, I expect you to sit on your hands and not call, okay? If you can use these tickets, then you can give me a call in the next hour, and I will tell you

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Been there, done that. 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Then I would be all in.

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2: Almost heaven weather. Here's your Metro News forecast. Tonight will bring clear to partly cloudy skies with high humidity and a low of 71. Tomorrow is expected to be mostly sunny with hot and humid conditions reaching a high of 93. Tomorrow night will be partly cloudy and humid with a low of 67. Looking ahead to Friday, anticipate mostly sunny and hot weather with a thunderstorm possible in the afternoon and a high of 92. That's your AccuWeather forecast.

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